0: Sacramento FM 101.9.
1: Yo, man.
2: Yo.
1: Open up, man.
2: Yo, what do you want, man?
1: My girl just caught me.
2: You made her catch you?
1: I don't know how I let this happen.
2: But who?
1: The girl next door, you know?
2: Man.
1: I don't know what to do.
2: Say it wasn't you.
1: All right.

Where your crew at? She like, they on the way, you should already knew that. Yeah, you talking, let me see if you can back it up. Riding in the SF 90 and I'm acting up. I like staring at the money while they stacking up. Don't pay attention to the haters.

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2: 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You used to. Yeah.

0: to let you know you want to make
1: Need You Tonight hit number one late January. Now it falls from 21 to 29 by the Australian band In Excess. And we've got an excessive amount of In Excess in our countdown this week.